0: 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Goodbye, load.
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I am

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I ain't got time for you, baby. Either you're mine or you're not. 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
1: 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I like to move it, move it. I like to move it, move it. You like to

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1: 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You know the roof on fire. We gon' boogie, oogie, oogie, jiggle, wiggle, and dance. 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